Hall wine sale is on this weekend only, and it's bringing us all the good feels for a Sunday afternoon. Bay 93.9, Mill here. Remember I was talking about Guns N' Roses, Live and Let Die? Well, Paul McCartney's kids went to school in the early 90s and said, my dad wrote that song. And I said, no, they didn't. Guns N' Roses did. They got into a bit of a punch-on. And then the teacher stepped in and said, yeah, look, yes, Paul McCartney did write that song in 1973 for a James Bond film. It wasn't written by Guns N' Roses. How funny is that? Still to come for you this hour, one of the happiest songs around, Bruno Mars on the way. I just might make my baby. You ready? This is so feel good. Ready? So good. I love it. Can't wait to play it for you. Let's continue with Ed Sheeran. That song is in just a few minutes here at Bay.

Talking Heads from 81. I love it so much. This is feel good music all weekend on Bay 93.9. Hello, Mill here. We do it thanks to Scotchman's Hill Barrel Hall Wine Sale this weekend only. What a ripper place that is for lunch and a glass of wine. Cellar door open on the weekend. It's absolutely fantastic. Now, do you remember? You may remember about 10 or 15 minutes ago, I was talking about Sixpence None the Richer, Kiss Me, the old Kiss Cam song. It's gotten a few people in strife, hasn't it? They had to swap some lyrics out. So you hear the Silver Moon sparkling. They actually wrote it as cigarette sparkling. And then someone said, no, if you want this to be a pop song, you can't be singing about cigarettes. Listen, this is the bit they swapped out from cigarette sparkling to Silver Moon sparkling. Strike up the band and make the fireflies dance, Silver Moon sparkling. Yeah. So kiss me. I'm glad they changed it. The firefly sparkling, the cigarette sparkling. No. Come on, get your act together. All right, still to come for you this hour, Shania Twain, Kiss with an absolute banger. But let's continue with one of the biggest songs from last year. I love this from K-pop Demon Hunter. When it came out, I just loved it so much. Bay 93.9, good afternoon.

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3: Tui for a second. Can you believe it?
2: Zach Tui loves a goal.
0: And now...
2: loves a goal, Zach Tui on the check side.
0: It's time for Tui's Tips with Mill and Nick.
4: Big Sir Doug Nichols round. It kicks off tonight. Zach Tui is unpacking it in the studio with us. Good morning to you, mate.
5: Good morning, team. How are you?
6: Yeah, we're good. We're as good as gold.
4: How's the voice?
6: I know. Yeah. It's pretty croaky. I'm going down the wharf up in Melbourne after this. Going to move a few containers around, swear at a few people. And I know you can't imagine that happening, Zach, but I do swear when I'm not in here.
5: No, like a pirate.
6: No, I've got a bit croaky, but I'm all right. Hey, let's do fire pit watch. Where are we up to? Last time you were getting rocks digging holes.
5: Yeah, I got all my crushed rock and got it all in nicely laid and flat and everything, but I think I made a tits of it.
6: Oh.
5: Because I reckon it's too deep.
6: Yeah.
5: So the base layer needs to be like shallower, and because it's too deep, it's basically jelly.
4: Yeah.
5: It's very soft underfoot. So
4: I'm going to sound like I know what I'm talking about, but I reckon you probably need another metre of crushed rock. And you just
5: is that what you reckon?
4: Nah, get the compactor on a brush and just let rip.
5: I rented a compactor.
6: Did you?
5: And I nearly blew me back out getting it out of the back of my tray.
6: But
5: then I did feel like a man for 7 or 8 minutes while I used it.
4: Yeah.
5: So that was cool.
6: Any of your fillings fall out? They're awful, those things. So are you going to Flintstones? Is that where you know Flintstones?
5: No, that wasn't the one.
6: No, it doesn't matter.
5: Daisies.
6: Oh, look, either way.
4: Daisies.
5: Yeah.
6: You need a bit of
7: morning to the crew down there.
6: Bit of quarter minus, bit of blue rock.
5: If you can come back and fix me backyard, I'd appreciate it.
4: Did you get looked after?
5: Well, I paid for an awful price, but they delivered it, so I guess so.
6: You're still living the dream.
4: Yeah.
6: All right, we circle back, Nicky.
4: This is game of the round for mine.
5: Yeah, and this is where the doubleheader doesn't work. This is a pity, isn't it?
4: Mm.
5: Like, I reckon what's going to happen is everybody will watch the first quarter of the Collingwood game, because I do think people want to see the theatre of it. Mm. And then once they realise it's a stinking game, they'll flick over to the two best teams in the league, going head-to-head down at the Cattery. Geelong win by 6 million points.
4: You reckon?
5: Yeah.
4: 6 million?
5: 6 million.
6: You reckon?
5: Yeah, I do,
6: That's ridiculous. And not even
5: And I think Sydney will give a good showing of themselves and it will be 6 million points.
6: All right, then. Oh, I've got no words left.
5: The Cats won't lose a game between now and the granny. And they'll win the granny.
4: And then they'll lose a granny.
5: Yeah, they'll lose the granny.
6: I'm glad I didn't do your braids, you're a mutt. All right, now, let's go around the grounds for scores.
4: Yeah, now let's have a look.
6: Zach.
4: Yeah.
6: 68.
4: Yep.
6: Nick. 67.
4: Got
6: you
4: one
6: two.
4: Back.
5: Oh, I wish I got one more point last week.
6: Look out, I'm coming for you, boys. 55.
4: Hey, Mel. The your tips last week, when I was putting them, I was just thinking, what's she done?
6: Oh, caution to the wind.
4: Yeah.
6: Didn't care.
4: No.
6: And now I'm further behind.
4: Beautiful work. love your work, Zach Tui. Thanks for joining us, mate. We will see you next week.
5: Thanks, guys.
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spending an hour at Blockbuster on a Friday night choosing a movie that only goes for an hour and a half. 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
1: Hi, Coach. Hey, how are you?
0: Oh, I'm great, Faye. What have you been up to?
1: Oh, not a lot. Have you had a winner yet?
0: No, not yet. What do you think our theme is?
1: They all start with a letter S.
0: They do. So it's quite fitting, Faye, that you win because your name starts with it.
1: Yes.
0: Congrats, Faye. Yes, all the song titles begin with the letter F, and here's another from Visage. 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

0: 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And well done to Faye. She worked out that all the song titles began with a letter F. We'll have a brand new classic 9 at 9 coming up tomorrow here at Bay 93.9.
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